you are. It's fine if you feel broken and stumble out of bars. I'll find your hands and hold them when everything gets dark. I wish I would have told me. I'm proud of who I am.

you deceive in what you believe. 'Cause I'm only human after all, and you're only human.